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0: From the CJ Radio Weather Center, here's the forecast for Swan River and Dauphin tonight. Mainly cloudy with 60% chance of showers. Wind south, 20 kilometers per hour, becoming light this evening. Low plus 3. Saturday, a mix of sun and cloud. Clearing in the afternoon. Wind becoming northwest, 30 kilometers per hour, gusting to 50 in the afternoon. High 18. UV index 3 or moderate. Saturday night, a few clouds. Wind northwest, 30 kilometers per hour, becoming light after midnight. Low plus 1. Sunday, sunny. High 16. Sunday night, clear. Low plus 1. Monday, sunny. High 17. Monday night, clear. Low 7. Tuesday, sunny. High 21. Tuesday night, cloudy periods. Low plus 5.
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0: From the CJ Radio Weather Center, here's the forecast for Swan River and Dauphin. Tonight, mainly cloudy with 60% chance of showers. Wind south, 20 kilometers per hour, becoming light this evening. Low plus 3. Saturday, a mix of sun and cloud, clearing in the afternoon. Wind becoming northwest, 30 kilometers per hour, gusting to 50 in the afternoon. High 18, UV index 3 or moderate. Saturday night, a few clouds. Wind northwest, 30 kilometers per hour, becoming light after midnight. Low plus 1. Sunday, sunny. High 16. Sunday night, clear. Low plus 1. Monday, sunny. High 17. Monday night, clear. Low 7. Tuesday, sunny. High 21. Tuesday night, cloudy periods. Low plus 5.
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She's a sweet dream, she's a heart attack. 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

0: From the CJ Radio Weather Center, here's the forecast for Swan River and Dauphin. Tonight, mainly cloudy with 60% chance of showers. Wind south 20 kilometers per hour, becoming light this evening. Low plus 3. Saturday, a mix of sun and cloud, clearing in the afternoon. Wind becoming northwest 30 kilometers per hour, gusting to 50 in the afternoon. High 18. UV index 3 or moderate. Saturday night, a few clouds. Wind northwest 30 kilometers per hour, becoming light after midnight. Low plus 1. Sunday, sunny. High 16. Sunday night, clear. Low plus 1. Monday, sunny. High 17. Monday night, clear. Low 7. Tuesday, sunny. High 21. Tuesday night, cloudy periods. Low plus 5.
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0: From the CJ Radio Weather Center, here is the forecast for Swan River and Dauphin. Tonight, mainly cloudy with 60% chance of showers. Wind south, 20 kilometers per hour, becoming light this evening. Low plus 3. Saturday, a mix of sun and cloud. Clearing in the afternoon. Wind becoming northwest, 30 kilometers per hour, gusting to 50 in the afternoon. High 18. UV index 3 or moderate. Saturday night, a few clouds. Wind northwest, 30 kilometers per hour, becoming light after midnight, low plus 1. Sunday sunny, high 16. Sunday night clear, low plus 1. Monday sunny, high 17. Monday night clear, low 7. Tuesday sunny, high 21. Tuesday night, cloudy periods, low plus 5.
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0: From the CJ Radio Weather Center, here is the forecast for Swan River and Dauphin. Tonight, mainly cloudy with 60% chance of showers. Wind south, 20 kilometers per hour, becoming light this evening. Low plus 3. Saturday, a mix of sun and cloud. Clearing in the afternoon. Wind becoming northwest, 30 kilometers per hour, gusting to 50 in the afternoon. High 18. UV index 3 or moderate. Saturday night, a few clouds. Wind northwest, 30 kilometers per hour, becoming light after midnight, low plus 1. Sunday sunny, high 16. Sunday night clear, low plus 1. Monday sunny, high 17. Monday night clear, low 7. Tuesday sunny, high 21. Tuesday night, cloudy periods, low plus 5.
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0: From the CJ Radio Weather Center, here is the forecast for Swan River and Dauphin. Tonight, mainly cloudy with 60% chance of showers. Wind south, 20 kilometers per hour, becoming light this evening. Low plus 3. Saturday, a mix of sun and cloud. Clearing in the afternoon. Wind becoming northwest, 30 kilometers per hour, gusting to 50 in the afternoon. High 18. UV index 3 or moderate. Saturday night, a few clouds. Wind northwest, 30 kilometers per hour, becoming light after midnight. Low plus 1. Sunday, sunny. High 16. Sunday night, clear. Low plus 1. Monday, sunny. High 17. Monday night, clear. Low 7. Tuesday, sunny. High 21. Tuesday night, cloudy periods. Low plus 5.
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I was 6 years old, my brother was 10. When July day came running in, seen a Ferris wheel at the edge of town. So of course, we headed on down. Well, it took us an hour to walk that far, carrying our fortune in a mason jar. It was all pretty sad, a cheap county fair, with a few old rides, but there was ponies there. Well, the ponies stunk and the air was still in that dusty circle behind the Ferris wheel. This old guy smelling a smoking rum swung me up and set me down on one. Well, I'd never rode a horse, but I'd seen it done. Cowboy movies made it look like fun. This old man whispered a few soft words. It was the best advice I ever heard. And sit tall in the saddle, hold your head up high. Keep your eyes fixed where the trail meets the sky. And live like you ain't afraid to die. And don't be scared

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Things were different for me now, I could tell. 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

0: From the CJ Radio Weather Center, here is the forecast for Swan River and Dauphin. Tonight, mainly cloudy with 60% chance of showers. Wind south, 20 kilometers per hour, becoming light this evening. Low plus 3. Saturday, a mix of sun and cloud. Clearing in the afternoon. Wind becoming northwest, 30 kilometers per hour, gusting to 50 in the afternoon. High 18. UV index 3 or moderate. Saturday night, a few clouds. Wind northwest, 30 kilometers per hour, becoming light after midnight. Low plus 1. Sunday sunny. High 16. Sunday night clear. Low plus 1. Monday sunny. High 17. Monday night clear. Low 7. Tuesday sunny. High 21. Tuesday night cloudy periods. Low plus 5.
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0: From the CJ Radio Weather Center, here is the forecast for Swan River and Dauphin. Tonight, mainly cloudy with 60% chance of showers. Wind south, 20 kilometers per hour, becoming light this evening. Low plus 3. Saturday, a mix of sun and cloud. Clearing in the afternoon. Wind becoming northwest, 30 kilometers per hour, gusting to 50 in the afternoon. High 18. UV index 3 or moderate. Saturday night, a few clouds. Wind northwest, 30 kilometers per hour, becoming light after midnight. Low plus 1. Sunday sunny. High 16. Sunday night clear. Low plus 1. Monday sunny. High 17. Monday night clear. Low 7. Tuesday sunny. High 21. Tuesday night cloudy periods. Low plus 5.
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0: From the CJ Radio Weather Center, here is the forecast for Swan River and Dauphin. Tonight, mainly cloudy with 60% chance of showers. Wind south, 20 kilometers per hour, becoming light this evening. Low plus 3. Saturday, a mix of sun and cloud. Clearing in the afternoon. Wind becoming northwest, 30 kilometers per hour, gusting to 50 in the afternoon. High 18. UV index 3 or moderate. Saturday night, a few clouds. Wind northwest, 30 kilometers per hour, becoming light after midnight, low plus 1. Sunday sunny, high 16. Sunday night clear, low plus 1. Monday sunny, high 17. Monday night clear, low 7. Tuesday sunny, high 21. Tuesday night cloudy periods, low plus 5.
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0: From the CJ Radio Weather Center, here is the forecast for Swan River and Dauphin. Tonight, mainly cloudy with 60% chance of showers. Wind south, 20 kilometers per hour, becoming light this evening. Low plus 3. Saturday, a mix of sun and cloud. Clearing in the afternoon. Wind becoming northwest, 30 kilometers per hour, gusting to 50 in the afternoon. High 18. UV index 3 or moderate. Saturday night, a few clouds. Wind northwest, 30 kilometers per hour, becoming light after midnight, low plus 1. Sunday sunny, high 16. Sunday night clear, low plus 1. Monday sunny, high 17. Monday night clear, low 7. Tuesday sunny, high 21. Tuesday night cloudy periods, low plus 5.
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1: On a warm summer's evening, on a train bound for nowhere, I met up with a gambler. We were both too tired to sleep, so we took turns of staring out the window at the darkness till boredom overtook us. And he began to speak. He said, "Son, I've made a life

0: From the CJ Radio Weather Center, here is the forecast for Swan River and Dauphin. Tonight, mainly cloudy with 60% chance of showers. Wind south, 20 kilometers per hour, becoming light this evening. Low plus 3. Saturday, a mix of sun and cloud. Clearing in the afternoon. Wind becoming northwest, 30 kilometers per hour, gusting to 50 in the afternoon. High 18. UV index 3 or moderate. Saturday night, a few clouds. Wind northwest, 30 kilometers per hour, becoming light after midnight. Low plus 1. Sunday sunny. High 16. Sunday night clear. Low plus 1. Monday sunny. High 17. Monday night clear. Low 7. Tuesday sunny. High 21. Tuesday night cloudy periods. Low plus 5.
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0: From the CJ Radio Weather Center, here is the forecast for Swan River and Dauphin. Tonight, mainly cloudy with 60% chance of showers. Wind south, 20 kilometers per hour, becoming light this evening. Low plus 3. Saturday, a mix of sun and cloud. Clearing in the afternoon. Wind becoming northwest, 30 kilometers per hour, gusting to 50 in the afternoon. High 18. UV index 3 or moderate. Saturday night, a few clouds. Wind northwest, 30 kilometers per hour, becoming light after midnight. Low plus 1. Sunday sunny. High 16. Sunday night clear. Low plus 1. Monday sunny. High 17. Monday night clear. Low 7. Tuesday sunny. High 21. Tuesday night cloudy periods. Low plus 5.
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0: From the CJ Radio Weather Center, here is the forecast for Swan River and Dauphin. Tonight, mainly cloudy with 60% chance of showers. Wind south, 20 kilometers per hour, becoming light this evening. Low plus 3. Saturday, a mix of sun and cloud. Clearing in the afternoon. Wind becoming northwest, 30 kilometers per hour, gusting to 50 in the afternoon. High 18. UV index 3 or moderate. Saturday night, a few clouds. Wind northwest, 30 kilometers per hour, becoming light after midnight. Low plus 1. Sunday sunny. High 16. Sunday night clear. Low plus 1. Monday sunny. High 17. Monday night clear. Low 7. Tuesday sunny. High 21. Tuesday night cloudy periods. Low plus 5.
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0: From the CJ Radio Weather Center, here is the forecast for Swan River and Dauphin. Tonight, mainly cloudy with 60% chance of showers. Wind south, 20 kilometers per hour, becoming light this evening. Low plus 3. Saturday, a mix of sun and cloud. Clearing in the afternoon. Wind becoming northwest, 30 kilometers per hour, gusting to 50 in the afternoon. High 18. UV index 3 or moderate. Saturday night, a few clouds. Wind northwest, 30 kilometers per hour, becoming light after midnight, low plus 1. Sunday sunny, high 16. Sunday night clear, low plus 1. Monday sunny, high 17. Monday night clear, low 7. Tuesday sunny, high 21. Tuesday night cloudy periods, low plus 5.
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0: From the CJ Radio Weather Center, here is the forecast for Swan River and Dauphin. Tonight, mainly cloudy with 60% chance of showers. Wind south, 20 kilometers per hour, becoming light this evening. Low plus 3. Saturday, a mix of sun and cloud. Clearing in the afternoon. Wind becoming northwest, 30 kilometers per hour, gusting to 50 in the afternoon. High 18. UV index 3 or moderate. Saturday night, a few clouds. Wind northwest, 30 kilometers per hour, becoming light after midnight. Low plus 1. Sunday, sunny. High 16. Sunday night, clear. Low plus 1. Monday, sunny. High 17. Monday night, clear. Low 7. Tuesday, sunny. High 21. Tuesday night, cloudy periods. Low plus 5.
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0: From the CJ Radio Weather Center, here is the forecast for Swan River and Dauphin. Tonight, mainly cloudy with 60% chance of showers. Wind south, 20 kilometers per hour, becoming light this evening. Low plus 3. Saturday, a mix of sun and cloud. Clearing in the afternoon. Wind becoming northwest, 30 kilometers per hour, gusting to 50 in the afternoon. High 18. UV index 3 or moderate. Saturday night, a few clouds. Wind northwest, 30 kilometers per hour, becoming light after midnight, low plus 1. Sunday sunny, high 16. Sunday night clear, low plus 1. Monday sunny, high 17. Monday night clear, low 7. Tuesday sunny, high 21. Tuesday night cloudy periods, low plus 5.
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0: From the CJ Radio Weather Center, here is the forecast for Swan River and Dauphin. Tonight, mainly cloudy with 60% chance of showers. Wind south, 20 kilometers per hour, becoming light this evening. Low plus 3. Saturday, a mix of sun and cloud. Clearing in the afternoon. Wind becoming northwest, 30 kilometers per hour, gusting to 50 in the afternoon. High 18. UV index 3 or moderate. Saturday night, a few clouds. Wind northwest, 30 kilometers per hour, becoming light after midnight, low plus 1. Sunday sunny, high 16. Sunday night clear, low plus 1. Monday sunny, high 17. Monday night clear, low 7. Tuesday sunny, high 21. Tuesday night, cloudy periods, low plus 5.
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0: From the CJ Radio Weather Center, here is the forecast for Swan River and Dauphin. Tonight, mainly cloudy with 60% chance of showers. Wind south, 20 kilometers per hour, becoming light this evening. Low plus 3. Saturday, a mix of sun and cloud. Clearing in the afternoon. Wind becoming northwest, 30 kilometers per hour, gusting to 50 in the afternoon. High 18. UV index 3 or moderate. Saturday night, a few clouds. Wind northwest, 30 kilometers per hour, becoming light after midnight, low plus 1. Sunday sunny, high 16. Sunday night clear, low plus 1. Monday sunny, high 17. Monday night clear, low 7. Tuesday sunny, high 21. Tuesday night cloudy periods, low plus 5.
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0: From the CJ Radio Weather Center, here is the forecast for Swan River and Dauphin. Tonight, mainly cloudy with 60% chance of showers. Wind south, 20 kilometers per hour, becoming light this evening. Low plus 3. Saturday, a mix of sun and cloud. Clearing in the afternoon. Wind becoming northwest, 30 kilometers per hour, gusting to 50 in the afternoon. High 18. UV index 3 or moderate. Saturday night, a few clouds. Wind northwest, 30 kilometers per hour, becoming light after midnight, low plus 1. Sunday sunny, high 16. Sunday night clear, low plus 1. Monday sunny, high 17. Monday night clear, low 7. Tuesday sunny, high 21. Tuesday night, cloudy periods, low plus 5.
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0: From the CJ Radio Weather Center, here's the forecast for Swan River and Dauphin today. Mainly cloudy. Clearing this afternoon, wind becoming northwest 20 kilometers per hour this afternoon, high 17, UV index 2 or low. Tonight, a few clouds, low plus 4. Sunday, sunny, high 17, UV index 3 or moderate. Sunday night, clear, low 0. Monday, sunny, high 21. Monday night, clear, low plus 5. Tuesday, sunny, high 22. Tuesday night, clear, low plus 4. Wednesday, sunny, high 19.
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0: From the CJ Radio Weather Center, here's the forecast for Swan River and Dauphin today. Mainly cloudy. Clearing this afternoon, wind becoming northwest 20 kilometers per hour this afternoon, high 17, UV index 2 or low. Tonight, a few clouds, low plus 4. Sunday, sunny. High 17, UV index 3 or moderate. Sunday night, clear, low 0. Monday, sunny. High 21, Monday night, clear, low plus 5. Tuesday, sunny. High 22, Tuesday night, clear, low plus 4. Wednesday, sunny. High 19.
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0: From the CJ Radio Weather Center, here's the forecast for Swan River and Dauphin today. Mainly cloudy. Clearing this afternoon, wind becoming northwest 20 kilometers per hour this afternoon, high 17, UV index 2 or low. Tonight, a few clouds, low plus 4. Sunday, sunny. High 17, UV index 3 or moderate. Sunday night, clear, low 0. Monday, sunny. High 21, Monday night, clear, low plus 5. Tuesday, sunny. High 22, Tuesday night, clear, low plus 4. Wednesday, sunny. High 19.
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0: From the CJ Radio Weather Center, here's the forecast for Swan River and Dauphin today. Mainly cloudy. Clearing this afternoon, wind becoming northwest 20 kilometers per hour this afternoon, high 17, UV index 2 or low. Tonight, a few clouds, low plus 4. Sunday, sunny. High 17, UV index 3 or moderate. Sunday night, clear, low 0. Monday, sunny. High 21. Monday night, clear, low plus 5. Tuesday, sunny. High 22. Tuesday night, clear, low plus 4. Wednesday, sunny. High 19.
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0: From the CJ Radio Weather Center, here's the forecast for Swan River and Dauphin today. Mainly cloudy. Clearing this afternoon, wind becoming northwest 20 kilometers per hour this afternoon, high 17, UV index 2 or low. Tonight, a few clouds, low plus 4. Sunday, sunny, high 17, UV index 3 or moderate. Sunday night, clear, low 0. Monday, sunny, high 21. Monday night, clear, low plus 5. Tuesday, sunny, high 22. Tuesday night, clear, low plus 4. Wednesday, sunny, high 19.
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0: From the CJ Radio Weather Center, here's the forecast for Swan River and Dauphin today. Mainly cloudy. Clearing this afternoon, wind becoming northwest 20 kilometers per hour this afternoon, high 17, UV index 2 or low. Tonight, a few clouds, low plus 4. Sunday, sunny, high 17, UV index 3 or moderate. Sunday night, clear, low 0. Monday, sunny, high 21. Monday night, clear, low plus 5. Tuesday, sunny, high 22. Tuesday night, clear, low plus 4. Wednesday, sunny, high 19.
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0: From the CJ Radio Weather Center, here's the forecast for Swan River and Dauphin. Today, mainly cloudy, clearing this afternoon. Wind becoming northwest 20 kilometers per hour this afternoon. High 17, UV index 2 or low. Tonight, a few clouds, low plus 4. Sunday, sunny. High 17, UV index 3 or moderate. Sunday night, clear, low 0. Monday, sunny. High 21. Monday night, clear, low plus 5. Tuesday, sunny. High 22. Tuesday night, clear, low plus 4. Wednesday, sunny. High 19.
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0: 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The mornings are getting cooler and fall is officially here. 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

0: From the CJ Radio Weather Center, here's the forecast for Swan River and Dauphin. Today, mainly cloudy, clearing this afternoon. Wind becoming northwest 20 kilometers per hour this afternoon, high 17, UV index 2 or low. Tonight, a few clouds, low plus 4. Sunday, sunny, high 17, UV index 3 or moderate. Sunday night, clear, low 0. Monday, sunny, high 21. Monday night, clear, low plus 5. Tuesday, sunny, high 22. Tuesday night, clear, low plus 4. Wednesday, sunny, high 19.
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0: From the CJ Radio Weather Center, here's the forecast for Swan River and Dauphin. Today, mainly cloudy, clearing this afternoon. Wind becoming northwest 20 kilometers per hour this afternoon. High 17, UV index 2 or low. Tonight, a few clouds, low plus 4. Sunday, sunny. High 17, UV index 3 or moderate. Sunday night, clear, low 0. Monday, sunny. High 21. Monday night, clear, low plus 5. Tuesday, sunny. High 22. Tuesday night, clear, low plus 4. Wednesday, sunny. High 19.
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0: 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The mornings are getting cooler and fall is officially here. 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

0: From the CJ Radio Weather Center, here's the forecast for Swan River and Dauphin. Today, mainly cloudy, clearing this afternoon. Wind becoming northwest 20 kilometers per hour this afternoon. High 17, UV index 2 or low. Tonight, a few clouds, low plus 4. Sunday, sunny. High 17, UV index 3 or moderate. Sunday night, clear, low 0. Monday, sunny. High 21. Monday night, clear, low plus 5. Tuesday, sunny. High 22, Tuesday night clear, low plus 4. Wednesday sunny, high 19.
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for a while. 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

0: From the CJ Radio Weather Center, here's the forecast for Swan River and Dauphin. Today, mainly cloudy, clearing this afternoon. Wind becoming northwest 20 kilometers per hour this afternoon. High 17, UV index 2 or low. Tonight, a few clouds, low plus 4. Sunday, sunny. High 17, UV index 3 or moderate. Sunday night, clear, low 0. Monday, sunny. High 21, Monday night, clear, low plus 5. Tuesday, sunny. High 22, Tuesday night, clear, low plus 4. Wednesday, sunny. High 19.
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0: From the CJ Radio Weather Center, here's the forecast for Swan River and Dauphin. Today, mainly cloudy, clearing this afternoon. Wind becoming northwest 20 kilometers per hour this afternoon, high 17, UV index 2 or low. Tonight, a few clouds, low plus 4. Sunday, sunny, high 17, UV index 3 or moderate. Sunday night, clear, low 0. Monday, sunny, high 21. Monday night, clear, low plus 5. Tuesday, sunny, high 22. Tuesday night, clear, low plus 4. Wednesday, sunny, high 19.
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0: From the CJ Radio Weather Center, here is the forecast for Swan River and Dauphin today, clearing this afternoon. Wind becoming northwest 20 kilometers per hour this afternoon, high 17. UV index 2 or low tonight, a few clouds, low plus 4, Sunday sunny, high 17. UV index 3 or moderate, Sunday night clear, low 0, Monday sunny, high 21. Monday night clear, low plus 5. Tuesday sunny, high 22. Tuesday night clear, low plus 4. Wednesday sunny, high 19.
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0: From the CJ Radio Weather Center, here is the forecast for Swan River and Dauphin today, clearing this afternoon. Wind becoming northwest 20 kilometers per hour this afternoon, high 17. UV index 2 or low tonight, a few clouds. Low plus 4, Sunday sunny, high 17. UV index 3 or moderate, Sunday night clear, low 0. Monday sunny, high 21. Monday night clear, low plus 5. Tuesday sunny, high 22. Tuesday night clear, low plus 4. Wednesday sunny, high 19.
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0: Help celebrate 20 years of CJ104 and see Adam T. Elvis live in concert Saturday, October 17th in Benito. 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

0: From the CJ Radio Weather Center, here's the forecast for Swan River and Dauphin today. Clearing this afternoon. Wind becoming northwest 20 kilometers per hour this afternoon, high 17. UV index 2 or low tonight, a few clouds. Low plus 4, Sunday sunny, high 17. UV index 3 or moderate, Sunday night clear, low 0. Monday sunny, high 21. Monday night clear, low plus 5. Tuesday sunny, high 22. Tuesday night clear, low plus 4. Wednesday sunny, high 19.
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0: From the CJ Radio Weather Center, here is the forecast for Swan River and Dauphin today, clearing this afternoon. Wind becoming northwest 20 kilometers per hour this afternoon, high 17. UV index 2 or low tonight, a few clouds, low plus 4, Sunday sunny, high 17. UV index 3 or moderate, Sunday night clear, low 0, Monday sunny, high 21. Monday night clear, low plus 5. Tuesday sunny, high 22. Tuesday night clear, low plus 4. Wednesday sunny, high 19.
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0: Help celebrate 20 years of CJ 104 and see Adam T. Elvis live in concert Saturday, October 17th in Benito. Adam plays the best classic country and polka every Saturday night, but this time you'll see his Elvis show live with his full band. And what's a concert without food? 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

0: From the CJ Radio Weather Center, here is the forecast for Swan River and Dauphin today, clearing this afternoon. Wind becoming northwest 20 kilometers per hour this afternoon, high 17. UV index 2 or low tonight, a few clouds, low plus 4, Sunday sunny, high 17. UV index 3 or moderate, Sunday night clear, low 0, Monday sunny, high 21. Monday night clear, low plus 5. Tuesday sunny, high 22. Tuesday night clear, low plus 4. Wednesday sunny, high 19.
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0: From the CJ Radio Weather Center, here is the forecast for Swan River and Dauphin today. Clearing this afternoon. Wind becoming northwest 20 kilometers per hour this afternoon, high 17. UV index 2 or low tonight, a few clouds. Low plus 4, Sunday sunny, high 17. UV index 3 or moderate, Sunday night clear, low 0. Monday sunny, high 21. Monday night clear, low plus 5. Tuesday sunny, high 22. Tuesday night clear, low plus 4. Wednesday sunny, high 19.
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0: From the CJ Radio Weather Center, here is the forecast for Swan River and Dauphin today, clearing this afternoon. Wind becoming northwest 20 kilometers per hour this afternoon, high 17. UV index 2 or low tonight, a few clouds, low plus 4, Sunday sunny, high 17. UV index 3 or moderate, Sunday night clear, low 0, Monday sunny, high 21. Monday night clear, low plus 5. Tuesday sunny, high 22. Tuesday night clear, low plus 4. Wednesday sunny, high 19.
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0: From the CJ Radio Weather Center, here is the forecast for Swan River and Dauphin today, clearing this afternoon. Wind becoming northwest 20 kilometers per hour this afternoon, high 17. UV index 2 or low tonight, a few clouds, low plus 4, Sunday sunny, high 17. UV index 3 or moderate, Sunday night clear, low 0, Monday sunny, high 21. Monday night clear, low plus 5. Tuesday sunny, high 22. Tuesday night clear, low plus 4. Wednesday sunny, high 19.
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0: From the CJ Radio Weather Center, here's the forecast for Swan River and Dauphin today, clearing this afternoon. Wind becoming northwest 20 kilometers per hour this afternoon, high 17. UV index 2 or low tonight, a few clouds. Low plus 4, Sunday sunny, high 17. UV index 3 or moderate, Sunday night clear, low 0. Monday sunny, high 21. Monday night clear, low plus 5. Tuesday sunny, high 22. Tuesday night clear, low plus 4. Wednesday sunny, high 19.
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a summer thing. Well, the moon is coming out, but we're just getting started. We're gonna build us a fire and play some Bob Marley, and we'll all sing.

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0: From the CJ Radio Weather Center, here is the forecast for Swan River and Dauphin today, clearing this afternoon. Wind becoming northwest 20 kilometers per hour this afternoon, high 17. UV index 2 or low tonight, a few clouds, low plus 4, Sunday sunny, high 17. UV index 3 or moderate, Sunday night clear, low 0, Monday sunny, high 21. Monday night clear, low plus 5. Tuesday sunny, high 22. Tuesday night clear, low plus 4. Wednesday sunny, high 19.
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0: From the CJ Radio Weather Center, here's the forecast for Swan River and Dauphin. Tonight, clear, becoming partly cloudy near midnight. Wind northwest 30 kilometers per hour, gusting to 50, becoming light this evening. Low plus 1, Sunday sunny. High 16, UV index 3 or moderate. Sunday night, clear, becoming partly cloudy near midnight. Low 0, Monday sunny. High 19, Monday night, clear, low 8, Tuesday sunny. High 21, Tuesday night clear, low plus 4, Wednesday sunny, high 18. Wednesday night.
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0: From the CJ Radio Weather Center, here's the forecast for Swan River and Dauphin. Tonight, clear, becoming partly cloudy near midnight. Wind northwest 30 kilometers per hour, gusting to 50, becoming light this evening. Low plus 1, Sunday sunny. High 16, UV index 3 or moderate. Sunday night, clear, becoming partly cloudy near midnight. Low 0, Monday sunny. High 19, Monday night, clear, low 8, Tuesday sunny. High 21, Tuesday night clear, low plus 4, Wednesday sunny, high 18. Wednesday night, cloudy periods, low plus 4.
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0: From the CJ Radio Weather Center, here's the forecast for Swan River and Dauphin. Tonight, clear, becoming partly cloudy near midnight. Wind northwest 30 kilometers per hour, gusting to 50, becoming light this evening. Low plus 1, Sunday sunny. High 16, UV index 3 or moderate. Sunday night, clear, becoming partly cloudy near midnight. Low 0, Monday sunny. High 19, Monday night, clear, low 8, Tuesday sunny. High 21, Tuesday night clear, low plus 4, Wednesday sunny, high 18. Wednesday night, cloudy periods, low plus 4.
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0: 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The mornings are getting cooler and fall is officially here. 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

0: From the CJ Radio Weather Center, here's the forecast for Swan River and Dauphin. Tonight, clear, becoming partly cloudy near midnight. Wind northwest 30 kilometers per hour, gusting to 50, becoming light this evening. Low plus 1, Sunday sunny. High 16, UV index 3 or moderate. Sunday night, clear, becoming partly cloudy near midnight. Low 0, Monday sunny, high 19. Monday night, clear, low 8, Tuesday sunny. High 21, Tuesday night clear, low plus 4, Wednesday sunny, high 18. Wednesday night, cloudy periods, low plus 4.
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0: From the CJ Radio Weather Center, here's the forecast for Swan River and Dauphin. Tonight, clear, becoming partly cloudy near midnight. Wind northwest 30 kilometers per hour, gusting to 50, becoming light this evening. Low plus 1, Sunday sunny. High 16, UV index 3 or moderate. Sunday night, clear, becoming partly cloudy near midnight. Low 0, Monday sunny. High 19, Monday night, clear, low 8, Tuesday sunny. High 21, Tuesday night clear, low plus 4, Wednesday sunny, high 18. Wednesday night, cloudy periods, low plus 4.
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4: 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It's here, it's right, it's Saturday night and we are getting ready to rock and roll. Coming up on this first set, I got the Platters, the Penguins, and hey, we're the Monkees. Well, I'm not a monkey, but the Monkees were the Monkees. Here they are.
5: Here we come.

That was the Platters and My Prayer, Earth Angel, the Penguins, and the Monkees. Hey, hey, we're the Monkees. And we're continuing with our alphabetical, I guess, weekend? Yeah, I've been doing this since the last weekend of August. That's how many different songs there are. And now we're into the Thes. And then we're going to get into the Tommies and the Tonys and the Totos and the Troopers and all that kind of stuff. So hopefully I've got enough songs here. And if not, well, then by the end of the show, I'll just play whatever I can find. yeah, that's the way I like doing it. Just kind of living on the edge, if that's what you want to call this. So right now, I'm not truly keeping the full alphabetical here, but I'm going to go into the countryside of things right now, because I had the Monkees and the Penguins, but I want to go back to the K's now with the Kendalls with If You're Waiting on Me, You're Backing Up.

That was the Statler Brothers. Do you remember these? And there's a lot of things in there that, well, I shouldn't remember because I'm not that old. But I know of them. So, you know, I guess I do remember them, I guess, through reruns and stories and pictures and social media and, you know, just everything. So I guess technically I do remember them, but I don't remember them being, you know, the new things, right? Coming up right now, I've got the Rolling Stones with Painted Black, but first I got the Rockin' Highliners with a Hot Little Mama.

Panda Black from the Rolling Stones and Hot Little Mama, the Rockin' Highliners here on the CCO. I've got time for maybe about two songs, maybe three left. But right now, I've got to at least play two right now. I got the Searchers with their version of Love Potion number 9. But first, the Ronettes. Yeah, with Be My Baby.

0: That was The Searchers with Love Potion number 9 and the Ronettes, Be My Baby. Some great music there. And we've got more coming up in the next 2.5 hours. Of course, that takes us to our CJ Radio Polka Hour. And I'm just going to keep on plugging away through writing out all these songs and names and whatnot for a good old SoCan. but I will admit that I mentioned last week that I have a hand surgery coming up in November, right? And I can honestly tell you that the hand is just getting worse and worse to the point where now, even just trying to, because it's on my middle finger, all right? So trying to either bend my ring finger or my index finger is a real pain in the boop. Yeah, or is there a pain in my hand anyway? So now it's like I'm holding a pen as light as I can, trying to write this stuff down, but the pen keeps falling out of my hand because the pain shoots right through almost every finger when I'm trying to hold on to a pen or anything that's like even, well, I can move the mouse around, click around with that, but I almost need to, almost, I don't do like an AI thing that I could just talk into and it would just, you know, list the words or the songs and titles and the artists on my on a sheet for me. That'd be so much easier right now. Anyway, I'm going to talk or quit some babbling, and we're going to do some business. And when we get back, we've got the remainders of the's. And then we'll go into, the next set of letters.
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2: From the CJ Radio Weather Center, here's the forecast for Swan River and Dauphin. Tonight, clear, becoming partly cloudy near midnight, wind northwest 30 kilometers per hour, gusting to 50, becoming light this evening. Low plus 1, Sunday sunny, high 16, UV index 3 or moderate, Sunday night clear, becoming partly cloudy near midnight, low 0, Monday sunny, high 19, Monday night clear, low 8, Tuesday sunny, high 21, Tuesday night clear, low plus 4, Wednesday sunny, high 18, Wednesday night cloudy periods, low plus 4.
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0: And we're back to the CJ Radio Classic Country and Oldie Show. I'm Adam T. Thanks for joining me on those Rockin' His Daddy Around. You know what? I know what? Everybody knows it. And, you know, I love when walking down the street and everyone's like, hey, it's Adam T. And I'm looking, yep, I am. That is me. And they're like, yeah, you are. You do play the most rockingest music around. And I'm like, wow, that's catching on. Rockingest. Yeah, never knew that a word I created, people would actually say that I now literally play the most rockingest music around. So I love it. I love it. I love it. Yeah, people come see me walking down the street or in the store or whatever it may be during my day job. And it's funny. So many people just come and say how great that and thank you for playing such great music. So as long as I can keep doing it, I will. I got the Spaniels on the way. I've got some surf music from the Surfaris, a little Wipeout. But first, the Temptations with The Way You Do the Things You Do.

Do do do do do. Good night, sweetheart. Well, it's time to go home. That was the Spaniels right there. Good night, sweetheart. The Safaris with Little Wipeout and the Temptations. The way you do, the things you do. Yes, I started with the T's and worked my way back to the S's, but I just didn't want to start off this, you know, half hour with a song that puts you to sleep. So I went backwards there for a few seconds. But, hey, we're getting closer to the end of our alphabetical weekends here. So moving along, I've got the Who, I got the Ventures, and I got the Toitles. Okay, maybe not the Toitles, the Turtles, and not the Teenage Mutant Ninja ones either. This is the original Turtles with Happy Together.

That was The Who with Pinball Wizard. Hey, are you a pinball wizard? When's the last time you even played pinball? Every now and then, if I pass an arcade or something, and then, out with the kids or something, I'll put a couple quarters in there and play. But I don't know. I swear to God that they have it rigged somehow that the ball always just goes down the center where the little flaps cannot ever hit them, or maybe it's like too wide in between. But seriously, I mean, I would never, ever, ever, ever call myself a pinball wizard. I get my quarter's worth, and that's about it. But, I've always loved playing pinball. And, they've definitely, gotten cooler over time. They have little tracks that go this way and spits it out over here. And like, there's so many cool different things about pinball machines. It's really neat. But I am definitely no pinball wizard myself. I cannot give myself a trophy for that one. We also had The Ventures, Walk, Don't Run, and The Turtles with Happy Together. I got some classic country coming up right now with the Wilburn Brothers and the Willis Brothers with a little Truck Stop Cutie.

Well, we're almost out of the does. I got the Young Rascals coming up right now and the Yardbirds with the song from the Burnett Brothers from 1954. The train kept a rolling all night long.